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And every once in a while, I start texting, write a paragraph, but then I delete the message. Think about you like a pastime. 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

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I get no sleep. 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

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Send a text, I mean get there. I can't trust, I would risk my safety. Been in places where God can't save me. And the truth is I might go back. The truth is I like when a good girl's bad. 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What you bring to the table, you can't just eat. No, that's

0: been doing alright. Trying to make things right. Trying to make things right. Trying to make things right. Like, look, I've been doing alright. Like, look, I've been doing alright. That look, I've been doing alright. That look, I've been doing alright. That look, I've been doing alright. That look, I've been doing alright. That look, I've been doing alright.
1: Fresh mix.
0: I can't go on trying to make things right.

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